Every great journey begins with people coming together to listen, to learn, to imagine what's possible. This is the BRICS 2026, a moment where leaders, innovators, businesses and communities from the BRICS nations come together to strengthen partnerships. India welcomes the BRICS countries as the grouping marks the 20 years of its establishment in 2026. BRICS Summit 2026 is being hosted in Bharat Mandapam, New Delhi from 12th to 13th September 2026 under India's chairship theme, Building for Resilience, Innovation, Cooperation and Sustainability with a people-centric approach and the spirit of humanity first. Because when we work together, possibilities become progress.

Every great journey begins with people coming together to listen, to learn, to imagine what's possible. This is the BRICS 2026, a moment where leaders, innovators, businesses and communities from the BRICS nations come together to strengthen partnerships. India welcomes the BRICS countries as the grouping marks the 20 years of its establishment in 2026. BRICS Summit 2026 is being hosted in Bharat Mandapam, New Delhi from 12th to 13th September 2026 under India's chairship theme, Building for Resilience, Innovation, Cooperation and Sustainability with a people-centric approach and the spirit of humanity first. Because when we work together, possibilities become progress.

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1: Every great journey begins with people coming together to listen, to learn, to imagine what's possible. This is the BRICS 2026, a moment where leaders, innovators, businesses and communities from the BRICS nations come together to strengthen partnerships. India welcomes the BRICS countries as the grouping marks the 20 years of its establishment in 2026. BRICS Summit 2026 is being hosted in Bharat Mandapam, New Delhi from 12th to 13th September 2026 under India's chairship theme, Building for Resilience, Innovation, Cooperation and Sustainability, with a people-centric approach and the spirit of humanity first. Because when we work together, possibilities become

Shopping marks the 20 years of its establishment in 2026. BRICS Summit 2026 is being hosted in Bharat Mandapam, New Delhi from 12th to 13th September 2026 under India's chairship theme, Building for Resilience, Innovation, Cooperation and Sustainability, with a people-centric approach and the spirit of humanity first. Because when we work together, possibilities become progress.

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1: Every great journey begins with people coming together to listen, to learn, to imagine what's possible. This is the BRICS 2026, a moment where leaders, innovators, businesses and communities from the BRICS nations come together to strengthen partnerships. India welcomes the BRICS countries as the grouping marks the 20 years of its establishment in 2026. BRICS Summit 2026 is being hosted in Bharat Mandapam, New Delhi from 12th to 13th September 2026 under India's chairship theme, Building for Resilience, Innovation, Cooperation and Sustainability, with a people-centric approach and the spirit of humanity first. Because when we work together, possibilities become progress.

One day, Anju and Farida went to the market. Anju bought a bag and Farida bought a water bottle. Later, they went to a shop and bought a packet of ground nuts and a bottle of juice. They felt tired. They sat on a bench under a tree to rest. There was a monkey on the branch of the tree above them. Farida and Anju did not see the monkey. They took out their food from the bag and began to eat. The monkey had a banana. He peeled the banana and ate it. Farida and Anju took out the ground nuts and started eating. They threw the packet down. Then they drank the juice and threw down the bottle. Just then, the monkey climbed down the tree with the banana peel. There was a dustbin nearby. The monkey threw the banana peel into the dustbin. Farida and Anju saw this and felt ashamed. They picked up the packet and the empty bottle and threw them into the dustbin. Have you seen people throwing packets or

0: bottles in the park or on the road? 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Is there a dustbin in your school? 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
1: The Smart Monkey. 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
1: Every great journey begins with people coming together to listen, to learn, to imagine what's possible. This is the BRICS 2026, a moment where leaders, innovators, businesses and communities from the BRICS nations come together to strengthen partnerships. India welcomes the BRICS countries as the grouping marks the 20 years of its establishment in 2026. BRICS Summit 2026 is being hosted in Bharat Mandapam, New Delhi from 12th to 13th September 2026 under India's chairship theme, Building for Resilience, Innovation, Cooperation and Sustainability with a people-centric approach and the spirit of humanity first. Because when we work together, possibilities become progress.
2: Every great journey begins with people coming together to listen, to learn, to imagine what's possible. This is the BRICS 2026, a moment where leaders, innovators, businesses and communities from the BRICS nations come together to strengthen partnerships. India welcomes the BRICS countries as the grouping marks the 20 years of its establishment in 2026. BRICS Summit 2026 is being hosted in Bharat Mandapam, New Delhi from 12th to 13th September 2026 under India's chairship theme, Building for Resilience, Innovation, Cooperation and Sustainability with a people-centric approach and the spirit of humanity first. Because when we work together, possibilities become progress.

rest in peace. Every great journey begins with people coming together to listen, to learn, to imagine what's possible. This is the BRICS 2026, a moment where leaders, innovators, businesses and communities from the BRICS nations come together to strengthen partnerships. India welcomes the BRICS countries as the grouping marks the 20 years of its establishment in 2026. BRICS Summit 2026 is being hosted in Bharat Mandapam, New Delhi from 12th to 13th September.

0: Hello, hello, hello. Good evening and welcome. 33 seconds and 3 minutes past 6 on a beautiful Wednesday evening. And you, my dear friends, have tuned into Akashwani Chennai's FM Rainbow on 101.4. It's time for Drive Time with me, Shefali. As always, some amazing music is what you are going to listen to right up till 7 p.m. We are going to try and play music, English and Western music that you want to listen to. If you have a song request, what you can do is head on to our Facebook page, which of course is facebook.com/rainbowfm, and comment on the post that I have put out there. You can also call me on 044-2986-0038 or 044-2952-0554. Of course, my tiny URL link is up as well. tinyurl.com/airmysong is the page that you need to visit. It's a simple Google form. All you need to do is put out details pertaining to what is the track that you want to listen to and send it in to me. Of course, a little bit about you, your name, where you're messaging us from, if you have any comments, suggestion, feedback, whatever be it, feel free to drop us a note and send it in. All right, with that, I'm going to say good evening.
1: Hello, very good evening, madam. How are you, madam?
0: Very well, sir. How are you?
1: I am also doing good. Thank you very much, madam. Can you please play for me Memories by David Guetta?
0: All right, we'll do some Memories,
1: okay,
0: David
1: thank
0: Guetta.
1: Thank you very much, madam.
0: All right, thank you. I have one more caller. Good evening.
2: Bonsoir, Shefali. I'm Srikant.
0: How are you, Srikant, sir?
2: Okay. Supercalifragilisticexpialidocious, I would like to say, but I am only okay.
0: Okay.
2: Okay, and
0: yes,
2: I would like to say, Raja Leela's romantic adventure and humanitarian adventure, let humanity prevail and let merit prevail.
0: Okay, thank you for that. And what can I play for you, sir?
2: Once again, let merit prevail. Let humanity prevail. My request is, I Have a Dream by ABBA.
0: All right, sir. Will do. Thank you for calling. So that was Srikant, sir. I have one more caller. Good evening.
3: Good evening. Good evening, Shefali. I'm Muruganandam calling from Nandambakkam.
0: How are you, sir?
3: Doing good. How about you?
0: Very well, sir. Thank you for asking. What can I play for you, sir?
3: Yeah, the before caller talk about the humanity. So better you can give a MJ song, Heal the World.
0: Heal the World. Okay, sir. Will do. Thank you for that. And I hope you have a wonderful evening.
3: Thank you so much.
0: Thank you.
3: Dedication to all our listeners and to you.
0: Thank you. So thank you so much, sir.
3: Thank you.
0: Bye-bye. So that was Muruganandam, sir. And with that, it's time for me to play the first track. Yes, you got a sneak peek of what we're going to open the show with. Here comes Mabel with 24K Golden. Overthinking is the name of this track. And I hope you enjoy this.

0: At almost 10 minutes past 6, you just heard Mabel with 24K Golden and Overthinking, and I have a caller. Good evening, Gautam. Hello? Gautam, hi. All right, so I had Gautam who called me a little while earlier, and he's requested for a lovely track by Michael Jackson. Gautam, I'm going to wait for you to call me back so we can chat on it. In the meantime, I'm going to say hello to Colonel Shivakumar. Good evening and welcome to the show, sir. I hope you're doing well. I hope you're enjoying the weather in Secunderabad. 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Okay, we will do something by Air Supply for you. Ash, hi Ash, welcome to the show. Good to see your message. I hope you're doing well. Winner takes it all will come your way shortly. I have a caller, good evening. Hello?
1: I'm Gautam.
0: Hi, Gautam.
1: Yeah, you asked me to call me, huh?
0: Yes, I asked you to call back. How is it going?
1: It's going pretty good.
0: Okay, wonderful. Tell me a little something about yourself.
1: Well, I'm a 10th standard student.
0: Okay.
1: And I'm not a... There's nothing about to tell me about.
0: Okay, what kind of music do you enjoy listening to?
1: I used to enjoy MJ's music, usually.
0: Okay, usually MJ music. And listening to MJ's music gives you time and space to decompress. Does it give you time to relax?
1: Yeah.
0: Okay, good to know. Gautam, you requested for Bad by Michael Jackson, correct? Would you like to dedicate this number to anyone? Okay, it's going out to you, all right?
1: No, it's for me.
0: Okay, yes, only for you, Gautam. Thank you for calling, and I hope you have a wonderful evening, okay?
1: Same to you.
0: Thank you. Bye.
1: Bye.
0: So that was Gautam, and yes, so big hello is going out to Colonel Shivakumar from Secunderabad and to Ash. Also, big hello is going out to Mr. Vanay Ganesan, who's requested for Despacito by Louis Fonsi. Sivdas sir, good evening and welcome. Let music prevail is what Sivdas sir says. Yes, sir, agree with you 100%. Mr. Hariram, good evening and welcome to the show. You want to listen to Motherless Child by Boney M. Okay, we will do that for you. I have one more caller. Good evening. Okay, my caller hung up on me. No worries. Also, big hellos going out to Mr. Sashikant Jain, who has tuned in from New Delhi. Good evening and welcome to the show, sir. I hope you're doing well. Unfortunately, we lost a legend in the last week. I'm, of course, talking about Dolly Parton. What an enigma she was. And as they say, her music is going to live on. And he's requested for a track by Dolly Parton, as has Satyapriya ma'am. Good evening and welcome to the show. Yes, ma'am, we lost a country music icon, but her music will live on. Her memories will always be there for us to stream on various platforms. Thank you, of course, for your

message, and we will certainly do a lovely number by Dolly Parton for you. Divakar Shenoy, sir, has tuned in from Mangalore. Good evening and welcome to the show, sir. Calm Down by Rema and Selena Gomez is what you want to listen to. We will certainly play that number for you in just a little bit. Big hellos also going out to Dr. Jay Krishnan, Mr. Denston Singaram, and also to Imran. Thank you, Imran, for tuning in, and thank you for letting me know that you're here. We will do something amazing for you. We'll play some amazing track for you. All right. Mr. Veera Raghavan, good evening and welcome to the show, sir. You've also requested for any track by Michael Jackson. Okay, we will do a lovely number by MJ for you as well. All right, with that, what we will do is get into the next couple of tracks. Up first, we're going to do Memories by David Guetta and Kid Cudi. This one is going out to Mr. Chandrasekhar. And we're going to follow this up with Selena Gomez and Rema's Calm Down for Divakar Shenoy, sir. Two amazing tracks coming your way, and I hope you enjoy these.

25 minutes past 6, fading away, Despacito by Louis Fonsi and Daddy Yankee. That one went out to you, Mr. Ganesan. I hope you enjoyed listening to your request. All right, so with that, what we're going to do is get into the next couple of requests. We're going to do I Have a Dream by ABBA. That one, of course, is going out to Mr. Srikant, and we are going to follow that up with Ashes, a request for The Winner Takes It All, again by ABBA, and then we are going to do two tracks by Michael Jackson. Up first from Mr. Murganandam, we are going to do Heal the World by Michael Jackson, and follow that up with Gautam's request for Bad. Also, Mr. Veera Raghavan, I hope you enjoy both these numbers by MJ, all right? You are listening to Drive Time on FM Rainbow 101.4 with me, Shefali. The studio clock says it's 26 minutes past 6.

think about the generations and to say we want to make it a better place for our children and our children's children so that they know it's a better world for them and think if they can make it a better place.

Fading Away Bad by Michael Jackson, or rather playing in the background is Michael Jackson's Bad. And with that, I'm going to say hello to Mr. Vairaja, Mr. Maharaj Kirtan Puri Goswami, Sai Manohar Sir from Coimbatore, Aniruddha J, BK Hitendra Das from Assam, Mr. Mailai Pattabi, Mr. C. Balasubramanyam from Thoothukudi. Good evening and welcome, guys, to the show. Happy to have you all join us. We're going to try and play music that you want to listen to. But in case if we're not able to accommodate your request on this show, don't worry. Tonight between 8:05 and 9, I'm going to be back and we will certainly do your numbers. All right. So with that, Mr. Hari Ram, here goes Boney M's A Motherless Child. And we're going to follow this up with Satyapriya Ma'am's request, a request that has come in from Mr. BK Hitendra Das from Assam, and also Colonel Shivakumar. All of you, thank you for waiting. Your numbers are coming up next.

Why Do You Come Here Looking Like That by Dolly Parton is the track that you just heard, and that one was for you, Satyapriya ma'am. I hope you enjoyed listening to that lovely number. All right, welcome to the show, Mr. Radha Krishnan. Happy to have you join us. All right, with that, I think we're going to do the last two tracks of this evening's playlist for drive time. Up first for Mr. S. Manohar, Mr. Sai Manohar, he's requested for Tragedy by Bee Gees, and he says today is the 82nd birthday of Barry Gibbs. All right, sir, for you, here comes Tragedy by Bee Gees, and we're also going to try and do Mr. Mailai Pattabhi's request, Maria by Ricky Martin. Aniruddha, hi, you've requested for Mamma Mia by ABBA. Not sure if I'm going to have time to do Mamma Mia. I'm going to try, but in case if I'm not able to play it on drive time, please do tune into Music by the Bay at 8:05. We will certainly do Mamma Mia then, right? So here we go, enjoy.

And with Ricky Martin performing Maria in the background, it's time for me to say thank you for having spent the last almost 1 hour with me. As always, I had an absolutely wonderful time. I hope you will join me tonight at 8:05 for Music by the Bay, where we're going to have another 55 minutes of super cool English and Western music and, of course, truckloads of fun. Aniruddha, you have to definitely tune in at 8:05 because we're going to do your request then. All right, until then, this is me, Shefali, saying thank you. Have a wonderful rest of the evening and keep it tuned to FM Rainbow 101.4. If you're out on the road, please be safe. Please drive safe. The next program will come to you shortly.

0: Hello, hello, hello. Good evening and welcome. 6 minutes past eight on a beautiful Wednesday evening. Friends in Chennai are listening to us on Akashwani FM Rainbow Chennai 101.4. 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And friends in Coimbatore are listening to us on 103 FM. Good evening and welcome to Music by the Bay with me, Shefali. As always, some amazing English and Western music is what I'm going to be treating you to. 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You can also reach me on 044-298-60038 or 29520-554, prefix 044, please. And tinyurl.com/airmysong is our Google form where you can fill your track, song request and send it in. With that, I'm going to say good evening. Hello?
1: Vanakkam.
0: FM Rainbow?
1: Sollunga,
0: sir, English show now. Okay, I had to cut that caller off because they were chatting about something else. All right, one more caller. Good evening. Hello? Okay, I think I have another caller. Good evening.
2: Hey, Shefali, this is Prasanna here. How are you doing?
0: Very well, Prasanna. How are you?
2: Doing well, thank you.
0: Wonderful. What's new with you, Prasanna?
2: Nothing much, just heading back home from office. So, how's it with you?
0: All good. Always a pleasure to be here in the studio. So, super thrilled about that. I don't know what's happening. Okay, my other caller also, okay, is back. Hello? Hello?
3: Hello, good evening, Shefali madam. How are you?
0: Very well. How are you, sir?
3: I'm Radhakrishnan from Sembakkam.
0: Very nice to talk to you, Radhakrishnan sir. How is it going?
3: Fine, madam. As usual, the second caller. I'm also on the way from my office to house.
0: Okay, that's nice. I hope you had a good day today.
3: Yes, madam. Yes, madam. But little throat infection. I just reached the doctor and coming back. But I want to have a good, easily understandable English song from you as last time requested.
0: Right, sir. Okay, I am going to play a really nice track for you in just a little bit.
3: Great, madam. Great.
0: Thank you.
3: Have a great day, madam.
0: Thank you, sir. You too. Okay. Have a wonderful evening. Okay. Bye-bye.
3: Thank you, madam.
0: Thank you. So that was Mr. Radhakrishnan. I think he's calling us from Tambaram, if I'm not wrong. I think I have a caller again. Hello.
2: Hey, Shefali, I got disconnected.
0: Yes, sorry about that, Prasanna.
2: No problem. Okay, I have a request for this evening. So, would

0: Okay, Prasanna, I think there seems to be an issue with your line. Please check and call back. Hello?
1: Good evening, madam. I am Manohar from Coimbatore.
0: Good evening, Manohar, sir. How are you?
1: It is the first time I'm talking to you.
0: Yes, sir, I have always seen and read your messages. So nice to talk to you finally.
1: Thank you very much.
0: Wonderful, sir.
1: I got a song in the 6 o'clock program.
0: Correct.
1: If possible, you can play the song of Boney
0: Boney
1: M.
0: M.
1: Sunny, I love.
0: Okay, sir. Boney M. Sunny, I'm just making a note. I'll try and play your track, sir. Thank you for calling.
1: Indeed, I'm very much happy to talk with you.
0: Same here, sir. Thank you so much for calling.
1: Thank
0: And
1: you, ma'am.
0: I.
1: Thank you, madam.
0: Okay,
1: Thank you.
0: sir. Thank you. Bye-bye. And I have one more caller. Good evening.
2: Bonsoir, sexy French.
0: Welcome back, Srikant, sir.
2: Finding it difficult to get through.
0: Yes, after a long time.
2: Yeah, exactly. I thought I would easily get through, but okay. Anyway, God has the playground, but not the player. So let humanity prevail and let merit prevail.
0: Wonderful. Thank you for that, sir. I'm not going to ask you for your request because I already played a track for you and I think it's going to be a houseful show again, sir. I hope you don't
2: Okay,
0: mind.
2: okay,
0: Thank
2: okay.
0: you,
2: Good night.
0: thank you. Good night, sir. So that was Srikant, sir. Always a pleasure to talk to him. Okay, quickly checking my Facebook page. Divakar Shenoy, sir. Again, you want ABBA, The Winner Takes It All. I'm not sure if I'm going to be able to play that track because I already did, but I'll try and play something else for you. Khalil Ahmed, sir, welcome back. You want a track by A.R. Rahman. Okay, let me see what I can do for you. Ganesan, sir, apologies. I already played a track for you earlier, so I'm going to try and play a track for somebody else. BK Hitendra Das sir from Assam, welcome back. Same thing, I played a song for you earlier, but for Manash, Barsha, Saif Ali, you have a Saif Ali as well in your family, okay? Madhab, Jayanta, Panchananda, Gitanjali, Purnima, Joba, Rani, Arpita, Himanshu, Sudanshu, Shuklal, Sumon, Sumit, Upananda, Joy Moti and Sugila. Okay, for all of them, I'm going to try and do something else. Mr. FMP Manimaran, thank you, sir, for your message. You want something by Michael Jackson? Okay, let me see what I can do for you. Sivda, sir, happy to have you join us. I have one more caller. Hello. Okay, so what we are going to do now is get into the first track of the evening. Here comes Julio Iglesias with Ooh La La Amor, and I'm going to go and check my telephone lines, and I hope you enjoy this track.

0: That was Julio Iglesias with Ooh La La Amor, and I have Ash on the line. Hi, Ash.
1: Hello.
0: How is it going?
1: It's going all right. How about you?
0: Very well. Like I was telling Prasanna, always a pleasure for me to be in the studio. So super thrilled.
1: I like the shows too. Helps you keep going with studies.
0: That's good to know. Not too long ago is what I would like to tell myself, but I used to be exactly where you are right now. I used to turn on the radio, and while I did my math problems, or at least tried to solve them, I'd, you know, have the radio on, and it's a core memory for me.
1: Oh, the coincidence. I am doing math problems right now.
0: Wow. Okay, so I'm going to try and, you know, push it a notch. I never used to enjoy my math problem. Do you?
1: Not at all.
0: Okay, high five there.
1: High five.
0: Good to know, Ash, that I'm not the only anti-math person, but you've requested for Stained by Linkin Park?
1: Yes.
0: Okay, I'm going to try and play. I already played a track for you earlier, so no promises there, but I will certainly try.
1: Okay, thank you so much.
0: Thank you, and I hope you have a wonderful evening and good luck with your problems. I mean, math problems.
1: Thank you, and you too. Bye.
0: Thank you, bye. So that was Ash. I have one more caller. Good evening.
2: Hello, good evening.
0: Hi.
2: Francisca. Yeah, this is Francisca here.
0: Hi, Francisca. How are you doing?
2: Yeah, I'm good. How are you?
0: Very well. Thank you for asking. Tell me a little something about you, Francisca.
2: I completed my law, and presently I'm just at home.
0: Wow. Okay.
2: Yeah. So, yeah, today I would want to request a song for my brother's son.
0: Okay.
2: His name is Advik.
0: Okay.
2: He's in the sixth standard.
0: Okay.
2: Okay, so he loves Michael Jackson. So I think another person,
0: yes,
2: also requested for Michael Jackson. So you can play the Earth song. He likes the Earth song.
0: Okay.
2: Or Billie Jean.
0: Okay.
2: Or black and white, yeah, anything, okay. So for him specially,
0: okay.
2: And also for my mom.
0: Okay.
2: She has completed 40 years in the field of law.
0: Oh, wow.
2: So even for, yeah, so even for her, this is a special dedication for both of them.
0: Okay. So.
2: Okay, I love them a lot, yeah, so, yeah, for both of them.
0: Wonderful. That is so sweet of you, Francisca. Really nice talking to you. For
2: yeah,
0: you,
2: nice
0: for your mom, and for Advik, I'm going to play a nice MJ track.
2: Yeah, yeah, please. Thank you.
0: Thank you
2: so much. Yeah,
0: all right.
2: Have a nice day. Thank you.
0: You too.
2: Thank you.
0: Bye-bye.
2: Bye-bye.
0: So that was Francisca. Super nice to have so many new callers. It feels like I'm making new friends. And I have one more caller. Good evening.
3: Hello.
0: Hi.
3: Good evening. I am one Ratnam from Coimbatore.
0: How are you, Ratnam, sir?
3: Please.
0: My name is Shefali.
3: Oh, okay. Thank you very much. I cannot recognize the name by

0: your voice. It is very difficult for me to.
1: Right, I understand. Anyway, but we've spoken earlier and yes, are calling me from Coimbatore, correct?
0: Yes, Shivani.
1: Very nice.
0: Nice to talk to you.
1: Likewise, Ratnam, sir.
0: You are having a very good interaction with your listeners.
1: Thank you.
0: I like your interaction.
1: Thank you. Thank you so much, sir.
0: You are very patient to listen the other side.
1: Thank you. That's very kind of you, sir. What can I play for you?
0: It is left your choice. I am not a listener. I am only I listen what you play.
1: You listen to whatever I play. Okay, sir. Yes. I'll play a lovely track for you. Okay.
0: Thank you.
1: Thank you, sir.
0: Okay,
1: bye-bye.
0: You are. Okay.
1: So that was Ratnam, sir. And what we're also going to do is, Aniruddha, I hope you've tuned in. Please do let me know if you've tuned in, because your Mamma Mia by ABBA is due. So once I see your message, I'm going to certainly play that track for you. Okay, time for some amazing music. Subhashish, hi. Welcome to the show. Subhashish is also doing math problems. Oh my God, what's happening? But good luck to Subhashish and Ash. I hope y'all, do really, really well. And Subhashish has requested for I See Fire by Ed Sheeran or Carol of the Bells by Lindsay Stirling. Okay, we're going to do one of those for you. Thank you, of course, for tuning in. And Colonel Shivakumar from Sikandrabad, welcome back, sir. You've requested for any track by Linda Ronstadt. Okay, let me see what I can do for you. Christina, hi, welcome to the show. Happy to have you join us. Thank you, of course, for sharing birthday trivia. Christina says today is World Coconut Day. Interesting. We're also going to get into the birthday trivia, but in a little bit. Sudhir Pillai, sir, happy to have you join us. Welcome to the show. I, of course, hope you're doing well. Sivdas, sir, welcome. Happy to have you join us. Sashikant Jain, sir, welcome. Nobody has requested for Come September just yet. So, yeah, that's that. All right. So what we will do is get into some interesting music for Mr. Radhakrishnan and for Mr. Ratnam. We're going to do Butterfly Season by Ella Langley and Mirinda Lambert. And we're going to follow that up with The Look by Roxette. Prasanna, it was really nice speaking with you, although there was some telephone issue, some connection issue. You asked me to play Thief of Your Heart, a track which I don't seem to have. So instead, I'm going to do a lovely number by Roxette for you, which I am pretty sure you're going to enjoy. So next couple of tracks, Ella Langley and Mirinda Lambert with Butterfly Season, followed by Roxette's Center of the Heart is the Suburb to the Brain. And we're also going to do a number by ABBA for Aniruddha. Aniruddha, I hope you've tuned in. For you and for Divakar Shenoy, sir, I have a lovely number by ABBA queued up. So three amazing tracks coming your way. I hope you enjoy these.

0: 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Good evening. My name is Shefali. I think I have a caller. Good evening.
1: Good evening, ma'am.
0: Hi, what is your name?
1: Ma'am, I am Mailesh from Kotigiri, ma'am.
0: Hi, Mailesh. How are you?
1: Ma'am, I am fine, ma'am. How are you, ma'am?
0: I am also doing well. Please call me Shefali. Don't call me ma'am. Please call me Shefali, Mailesh.
1: Oh, okay, ma'am.
0: Yes, Mailesh. How is Kotigiri?
1: Kotigiri is too cold and nowadays it's too hot, ma'am. It's

0: change opposite to cold.
1: Oh, it's okay, but don't worry, winter is very, very near. It's just around the corner, and even before you know, it's going to be super cold again for you.
0: Okay.
1: Wonderful. Tell me a little something about yourself, Mailesh. Which standard do you study in? What kind of music do you like listening to?
0: I am 9th.
1: Okay.
0: I have about music, I have no idea. Can you play some any track?
1: Of course. Welcome to the show, Mailesh. Happy to have you join us. I'll play a really nice motivational number for you, okay?
0: Yes, thank you.
1: All right, thank you for calling. Bye. So that was Mailesh calling us from Kotagiri. From my Facebook page, I'm going to say hello to Mr. Riaz Bhatti. Thank you. I hope you're doing well. Mr. KV Jayaseelan, good evening and welcome to the show, sir. Happy to have you join us. Mr. Hiramani Verma, thank you for tuning in from Chhattisgarh. I hope you're doing well. Thank you for choosing to spend your evening with us. Mr. Maharaj Kirtanpuri Goswami, Lakshmin Devi Goswami from Chhattisgarh again. Happy to have you all back. Thank you, of course, for tuning in. Sai Manohar, sir, it was really nice talking to you. I'm going to certainly try and play Sunny for you in just a little bit. Mailesh, I'm seeing your message now. Mr. C. Balasubramaniam, I hope you have a wonderful evening. Khalil Ahmed, sir, your song has been cued. All right. So with that, what we are going to do is... play a lovely track by Michael Jackson. This one, of course, is going out to Mr. FMP Manimaran for Francisca, for Advik, and for Francisca's mom. 40 years of being a lawyer is amazing, ma'am. Congratulations and more power to you. And I only thought it would be ideal for me to play Black or White by Michael Jackson. So for y'all, here comes Michael Jackson, followed by Poker Face by Lady Gaga. I happen to speak with Padmavati off air. So Padmavati, for you, we're going to do Poker Face. And we'll follow that up with Ahimsa by U2 and A.R. Rahman. One of my absolute favorite tracks by A.R. Rahman for Mr. Khalil Ahmed. Also, Subhashish. I have not been able to find I See Fire by Ed Sheeran or Carol of the Bells by Lindsey Stirling. But what I'm going to do is play another number by Lindsey Stirling for you. She is featuring Amy Lee of Evanescence. It's called Love Goes On, right? So that number is going to play for you in just a little bit. So please stick around. Here we go. Enjoy.

Fading Away, Lindsay Sterling featuring Amy Lee of Evanescence performing Love Goes On. Subhashish, that one was for you, and I hope you enjoyed listening to that lovely number. And do join me tonight at 10:30 on FM Gold 100.1. I'm going to certainly try and do the Ed Sheeran number for you then. All right. 52 minutes past 8, which means I have just about time to play, I think, 2 or maybe 3 more tracks. So up first, we're going to do The Moon, The Stars and Me by Dolly Parton. This one is going out to Colonel Sivakumar, going out to Satyapriya Ma'am, to Sudhir Pillai sir, to Sashikant Jain sir, to Christina and to Mr. Sai Manohar. For all of you, here comes Dolly Parton, and we're going to follow that up with Faint by Linkin Park, which of course is going out to Ash, to Mailesh, to Mr. Vannai Ganesan, to Mr. Hiramani Verma from Chhattisgarh, to Mr. K.V. Jayaseelan, to Mr. Hariram, to Mr. Maharaj Kirtan Puri Goswami and Lakshmin Devi Goswami, of course to Mr. Sivdas, to Mr. C. Balasubramanyam from Thoothukudi. We're going to do Faint by Linkin Park, and to end things, we're going to do Rasputin by Boney M, which is going to go out to Divakar Shenoy sir, to Mr. B. K. Hitendra Das, to Manash Barsa, Shefali, Madhab, Jayanta, Panchananda, Gitanjali, Purnima, Jobarani, Arpita, Himanshu, Sudhanshu, Suklal, Sumon, Sumit, Upananda, Joy Moti, Sugila. I hope I got those names right. And also to Mr. Radhakrishnan, to Mr. Ratnam. All right, so we're going to do Rasputin by Boney M. We are at least going to try. So here we go. Enjoy the last couple of tracks.

Naveen Kumar, good to know that you've added two new songs to your favorites from this evening's playlist. Thank you, of course, for tuning in. Unfortunately, that's all the time I have on this edition of Music by the Bay. Thank you guys so much for having kept me company. I'm so sorry I was not able to take in your request, but what a privileged problem to have. It was an absolutely wonderful time that I had. Do join me tonight at 10:30 on FM Gold 100.1, else I'm going to be back on air next Wednesday. Until then, this is me, Shefali, saying thank you. Take care of yourself. Have a wonderful evening and rest of the week if you cannot join me tonight at 10:30. 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

Every great journey begins with people coming together to listen, to learn, to imagine what's possible. This is the BRICS 2026, a moment where leaders, innovators, businesses and communities from the BRICS nations come together to strengthen partnerships. India welcomes the BRICS countries as the grouping marks the 20 years of its establishment in 2026. BRICS Summit 2026 is being hosted in Bharat Mandapam, New Delhi from 12th to 13th September 2026 under India's chairship theme, Building for Resilience, Innovation, Cooperation and Sustainability with a people-centric approach and the spirit of humanity.